0: Once a favorite, always a favorite.
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0: Here's another
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way. We was falling fast, we was jumping in. Blue jean halo hanging off a limb. Two American kids, just like them. Every time to play. And it blew us away.

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Plus, we're going to make ourselves just a little bit smarter and get caught up in the country. It's all on My Country 106 Kicks.

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1: The 2026 Holt County Fair in Chambers is something to squeal about August 3rd through the 8th, adding a greased pig contest. The virtual reality truck will be there Friday and Saturday, and Demolition Derby. 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

go back. Little further. Little more. Little more. Nope. Too far. No. Yes. Perfect. It's the Way Back When at 10 on My Country 106 Kicks.

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5: From the WJAG and Norfolk Daily News Newsroom, I'm Paul Hughes. On Tuesday, the House of Representatives passed the Sunshine Protection Act, which would make daylight saving time permanent. During his weekly media call, Nebraska Senator Pete Ricketts said he supports keeping the clocks unchanged throughout the year, but he said he prefers standard time. A reporter asked Ricketts if he'd have any safety concerns regarding a later sunrise.
6: Remember, the bill does not change the number of hours of sunlight we actually get. So you may have people, again, depending on what bill gets adopted, you may have people who are driving in the dark in the morning, but there's also people driving in the dark in the evening. So, again, it doesn't change the number of hours of sunlight that we actually get.
5: All three Nebraska congressmen, Mike Flood, Don Bacon, and Adrian Smith, voted for the bill that would keep daylight saving time permanent. Independent candidate for U.S. Senate Dan Osborne has learned that the signatures he needs to appear on the Senate ballot have been verified by the Secretary of State's office. In June, the Osborne campaign submitted more than 12,000 signatures to the Secretary of State, three times more than the 4,000 needed to be considered on the ballot. And beginning Monday, East Paswalk Avenue in Norfolk between 1st and Pierce Streets will be closed for concrete repairs. Weather permitting, crews will remove damaged concrete and pour new concrete on the same day. The roadway will remain closed through Monday, July 27th to allow the concrete the necessary 7-day curing period before reopening to traffic. Motorists are encouraged to use alternate routes and exercise caution when traveling near the work zone. That's news from the WJAG and Norfolk Daily News Newsroom. For those stories and more, go to WJAG.com.
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1: 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Don't forget, in just a couple minutes here, we're going to talk about physical media making a comeback. That's after Cody Jinks on My Country 106 Kicks.

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3: From the WJAG and Norfolk Daily News Newsroom, I'm Paul Hughes. South Carolina Senator Lindsey Graham died unexpectedly last weekend following a lifetime of service. Nebraska Senator Deb Fisher shared a story about her friend and colleague as the two served on the Senate Armed Services Committee.
4: He would spread his things out, and so one day I pushed his things back over, made my space clear, and he came in. I said, Lindsey, and he starts pushing his stuff over again. I go, Lindsey, I'm from Nebraska. I like my space. And he leans over. He would lean over and put his arm on the armrest on my chair. That's another thing he always did. He leans over. He leans into me and he goes, darling, I'm from the South, and we love to be close.
3: South Carolina Governor Henry McMaster appointed Graham's sister, Darlene Graham Nordone, to serve the remainder of his term, which ends in January. The Nebraska Educational Savings Trust Nest 525 accounts can now be used to pay for a broader range of post-secondary education and career training programs as the result of a new state law that takes effect today. Under LB 748, passed by the Nebraska legislature and signed into law earlier this year, Nest 529 accounts can be used for eligible credential and career training programs that may not require a traditional college degree. Eligible career fields include electrical work, automotive repair, welding, manufacturing, HVAC, CDL,

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